to say happy 100th birthday to this stadium tonight. 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

0: We want to take a moment to thank you. To thank you for coming out and sharing 40 years with us. And tonight, the memories are all good ones. The music's all for you. And the dance is a dance of celebration.
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Naughty, holder of the Bronson is cop. His teammate is one of Britain's wildest middle of the track, James Lee. Let's hope his accident record will be overcome today. And now just coming down the straight in the all-familiar black and gold colours, Dave Hill, one of Motor Racing's two super yachts. His teammate is Don Powell and Michael Lindley. From where I'm sitting, it looks as though they're ready to explode.

and now the cars are on the grid, and it looks like today's conditions could be better for our green race. We're just waiting for the start of Mr. Slade to give the okay. There goes the green light, and they're on.

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1: 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You hear about performers being hooked, but in fact we're all junkies. Feeding a habit that recycles with every dollar that crosses the counter of your local record shop. It might be a habit you can't kick, but if you listen, really listen to this album, at least we can say we told you so.

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Lord, I've never lived where churches grow. 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I know that others find you in the light that sifted down through tinted window panes, and yet I seem to feel you near tonight in this dim, quiet starlight on the plains. I thank you, Lord, that I'm placed so well, that you have made my freedom so complete, that I'm no slave to whistle, clock, or bell, nor weak-eyed prisoner of Wall or Street. 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Make me a partner of the wind and sun, and I won't ask a life that's soft or high. 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You know about the reasons that are hid. You understand the things that gall or fret. 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Just keep an eye on all that's done and said, and write me sometimes when I turn aside, and guide me on that long, dim trail ahead that stretches upward toward the great divide.

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Chris up on a Billy running on a town crew up in. Alan was always to blame when there was something happening. He was using Dudley Watson and then chasing all the kids till I cried. But there were three good guardian angels spent a session nine. But they were looked for one was a Jack Neroyally and a never

you. People call, say beware doll, you're bound to fall. You thought they were all

A couple of years back, I come across a great and wasted friend of mine in the hallway of a recording studio. And while he was reciting some poetry to me that he'd written, I saw that he was about a step away from dying, and I couldn't help but wonder why. And the lines of this song occurred to me. I'm happy to say he's no longer wasted, and he's got him a good woman. And I'd like to dedicate this to John and June, who helped show me how to beat the devil. It was wintertime in Nashville, down on Music City Row. And I was looking for a place to get myself out of the cold, to warm the frozen feeling that was eating at my soul. Keep the chilly wind off my guitar. My thirsty wanted whiskey, my hunger needed beans. But it'd been a month of payday since I'd heard that eagle scream. So with a stomach full of empty and a pocket full of dreams, I left my pride and stepped inside a bar. Actually, I guess you'd call it a tavern. Cigarette smoke to the ceiling and sawdust on the floor. Friendly shadows. I saw that there was just one old man sitting at the bar. And in the mirror I could see him checking me and my guitar. And he turned and said, "Come up here, boy, and show us what you are." I said, "I'm dry." And he bought me a beer. He nodded at my guitar and said, "It's a tough life, ain't it?" I just looked at him. He said, "You ain't making any money, are you?" I said, "You've been reading my mail." He just smiled and said, "Let me see that guitar. I got something you ought to hear." Then he laid it on me.

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Back when failure had me locked out on the wrong side of the door. When no one stood behind me but my shadow on the floor. 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You see, the devil haunts a hungry man. 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
3: Finally.
4: Now, we didn't come to the West Coast. We didn't come to the West Coast. We didn't come to the West Coast playing on thin, thin rockin'. We came to Frisco. Like I said last night, we came to Frisco play some

come from a small town. It's kind of your classic little American town, not far from here. And, you know, Victorian houses down Main Street, tall shade trees. And it could feel pretty welcoming. I love it now. I felt different about it at the time. It just felt very, very small. And particularly if you didn't fit so well. So of course, all you can think about is, want to get away, want to run. This was a song that, one of the first songs I wrote about my father. And he was non-communicative. So I figured when I started songwriting, the way I could have a conversation with him was through my music. So I'd make my records, and I'd bring them over to the house. And I know that my mother was forcing him to listen to them all. So I knew he was hearing them. But years went by. I'd write another song and another song. Nothing. No response. Nothing at all. About 40 years went by, and my father was close to his death, and finally I said, Dad, I said, like, what, you know, what are your favorite songs that I've written? And he said, oh, the ones about me. Okay. So, you gotta take your satisfactions where you can get them. But anyway, this was the first one I wrote. I set the song just around late night, around the kitchen table. In the summertime, two people sitting there trying to understand one another, but with a failure to communicate. This is Independence Day.